0: the first guy tonight. Nick
1: Video. Hey, this is Ed Sheeran.
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0: Welcome on your book, dear fear, Chris Jansen. And it is always good vibes. I hope you're fully good vibes for more of your loss.
1: Yeah.
0: Is hy daar?
1: 100%.
0: Is donderdag, man. 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
1: Amper Vrydag. Oh, I'm feeling them good vibes.
0: Yeah. Welcome on your book, dear fear, Chris Jansen. And it is always good vibes. I hope you're fully good vibes for more of your loss.
1: Yeah.
0: Is hy daar?
1: 100%.
0: Is donderdag, man. 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
1: Amper Vrydag.
0: En ons het die Protea vroue wat

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0: Zac Brown Band en Summer Chicken Fried. 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Goeiemôre, welkom by Afskop. Tyd vir daai man, Mr. Dion Bing, met jou Surf and Turf Report.
1: Die Surf and Turf, saam met Dion Bing, on jou gebring deur Reeds Bellville.
0: Mr. Bing, good morning. How are you doing?
2: Goeiemôre, wat 'n ontsettend mooi dag.
3: Dit is ontsettend mooi.
0: It is. The weather seems to be playing along this week. We had a great day yesterday. Today looks fantastic. Are you surfing?
2: No, man. I can't believe it. It's typical summer conditions, but it's still an ontsettend mooi dag. It's just like...
0: yeah, it is ontsettend mooi dag.
2: It's just flat, man. It's blown out. It's like these gale southeasters. Typical summer conditions in the middle of winter. But hey, I'm going to take it. We needed the sunshine. Everybody needed it for their laundry. It is just fine. So you can take a walk down the beach. You're going to be a little bit blown out. But, you know, just feel the sand in your face for some exfoliation. Get some vitamin D. And do your thing, man. It's Musenberg's blown out and Atlantic blown out as well. But blue sky, sunset tonight is at quarter to six. Are you also phoning me in the background? Can you hear that?
0: No.
2: It's just confusing my ears, and it says spam anyway. So we'll continue as before.
0: You never know. Maybe they want to sell you a fantastic deal on a life insurance policy, or
4: yeah, something. Or consolidate your debt.
0: Yeah.
2: No. It's always lasting dignity funeral policies, Bruce. You know, they sort of typecast me at this age. I hate being stereotyped for another funeral policy. But anyway, let's try and keep ourselves fit and active out there. Beautiful day, and the weather just stays for a good few more days. The fishing, the oaks have been hoying a line into the wind, and still, they're saying it's some of the best winter they've ever had. But in a long time. Yeah, the cod, the steenbras, the snook in Sint-Helena, the tuna probably going out there on the weekend off the point. The fishing has been amazing. So come rain, come shine, come wind, put a line in the water. And then Father's Day. How cool is that for the fathers, for the dads, to celebrate something? I know they've got on Saturday to prep in the evening at the Paddock Shopping Center. They've got this arcade games. You know, it's anything to do with revving and racing and playing, you know, arcade games with motorbikes and motor cars and all that sort of thing. Probably Scale Electrics as well. You can go do that. That's on Saturday. And then International Day of Yoga is on Sunday, all over the place. Different kinds of stretches going on there. One of them at Rooftop on Bria. So, I don't know, have you ever done a yoga class?
0: No, I haven't.
2: Well, it's like anything. You've got to come to town once, you know, for First Thursday. Similarly, you've got to go to a yoga class. It is super confusing, super stretchy, and you twist into places you've never been before. But I'd recommend it at least once in your life. Go do a yoga session to just get everything into alignment.
0: I've played that game Twister once.
2: Oh my goodness, that can lead to only trouble, eh?
0: And if I go to a yoga class, I hope it is not a similar experience, because I really don't have time for another lawsuit.
2: Okay, one of the things is no dop, and you must remain on your own mat in yoga, okay?
0: Sounds good.
2: Don't ever let us stress, Chad. We'll chat next week. Have a good one.
0: Mr. Bing, thanks for your time. Always a pleasure. Have a fantastic Thursday. We'll catch up on Tuesday.
2: We'll catch up for sure. Cheers.

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0: Kom kuier saam met Bok Radio by Reeds Bellville hierdie Saterdag. Jaco de Villiers bring vir jou die beste musiek en spesiale aanbiedinge. 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

0: Lewis, and for listeners tuning in, this month's show is being broadcast from Radio 786 studio in Rylands. Now, we are discussing the city's rates and rebates and how they compare with other metros. Now, Mayor Jordan Hill Lewis will be comparing the budgets of the five biggest cities in South Africa. And of course, we encourage you to be part of this conversation. And so if you have any questions, please do send it to 0786 1011 12. And of course, if you have your voice notes that you'd like to share, kindly note that voice notes need to be at a maximum of only 20 seconds to enable them to be played. Now, let's welcome the mayor. Good evening, and thanks so much.
1: Good evening. Good evening. Oh, Zainab, it's so nice to see you again, and good evening to all of the listeners and our viewers watching online and on social media. It's just lucky to be here.
0: Lovely. And I like that spirit. You know why? Because earlier today we had our tongue twister that we usually have on a Thursday. And your team, your setup team, in fact, they chose this tongue twister. And I was hoping just to warm up, I want for you to please try.
1: So my setup team set me up.
0: Yeah, that's correct.
1: Okay. All right. Here we go. Drie dromme droe drywe dryf deur die diep donker dam.
0: Now, that was not a challenge.
1: Yo, that was pretty good. I impressed myself there. Let me try that. Drie dromme droe drywe dryf deur die diep donker dam.
0: That was by your team. Thanks so much for that.
1: Thank you very much.
0: Let's get into, it seemed like it was quite a busy and exciting month. What are some of the highlights of the past 4 weeks?
1: One of the projects that I've been working on for 4 years, never mind 4 weeks, is the beautiful, affordable housing project at Salt River Market. Now, I think many listeners will remember many years ago, in days gone by, going down to get some fresh produce at Salt River Market, maybe going to the famous store that I used to go to as a kid called Reject King, which is still there, that green little shop there. And you know, it's a large site, and over the years it's become more run down. And the city has gone through a long process to release it to what we call a social housing developer, and that is going to be a beautiful, affordable housing project. And this is 970 families that are going to live there when it's done. So we've just now, in the last week, 2 weeks, handed it over for construction to start at that site. And this is just some artist impression that I can show to you and to the camera. We're going to talk about a little bit more in the show, but that was a real a highlight. And then, you know, we now, our city has got only the eighth major marathon in the world, and that was also announced last week, where we're joining Tokyo, Boston, London, Sydney, Berlin, Chicago, New York, these amazing cities around the world. Now we are adding Cape Town to that list. And just to give you an idea of what a difference that makes, the tickets went on sale last week for next year's race already. That's May 27. They sold 13,000 tickets in 3 minutes.
0: Wow.
1: In 3 minutes. So when you get to this major status, it puts you on the map around the world. And that was very exciting. I was there at the announcement. It was awesome to see.
0: Now, a reminder to the listener to, if you'd like to be part of this conversation, 0786 1011 12, that is the WhatsApp line. Of course, it has to be related to the show, topic or service delivery, and that's encouraged. And remember that voice notes please be kept at a maximum of only 20 seconds. Now, let's turn to the topic of this evening, Mayor. The city issued a media release explaining how Cape Town offers the highest rates relief and widest pensioner and also indigenous benefits for each major relief category. Please tell us how the city balances the need for infrastructure investments and also ensuring rates remain affordable.
1: Yeah. So I think these financial topics can get very confusing for residents. So I want to try and break it down as simply as possible. The city has a core basic function of jobs that it has to do. Electricity, sewage, water, roads, refuse removal. Those are our core jobs, actually. There's a lot of other things that are added onto that, but those are the big, really big functions that make the city work or not when they don't happen, like we see in other cities in South Africa. So we have to fund the big infrastructure investments that make those things work. And what we want to do is fund those investments but still protect the people in the city from higher bills that need to benefit from those services but can't necessarily pay the full cost of them. And we actually do that more than any other city in the country. And I think that's a really important point. So, for example, our pensioner rebates. Our pension, essentially, is a fancy word for a discount. Our pensioner discount, your pensionaris afslag, is the most in Cape Town than in the whole of the country. And I really want to appeal again. We've done a special, and maybe we must do this again, but we did a show once based purely just on pensioners and helping them apply for that discount. But if you are over 60 and you earn less than 27,000 Rand, that is the most, the highest income threshold for the pensioner discount that he is here in Cape Town. So if you're over 60 and you earn less than 27,000 Rand, you can apply and you can get access to our pensioner discount. Then for indigent relief, which is a kind of another fancy government word for people who earn too little to pay for their services. Again, we really try to help. So anyone who earns less than 7,500 is able to apply for indigent discount and indigent relief as well. So what we're trying to do is fund all those basic investments, make sure our city works, and protect particularly our elderly folk who we care for and respect a great deal, and those in the city who cannot afford to pay, while also keeping Cape Town the most functional city and successful city in the country. That's a constant balance, but I think we are doing very, very well. And so, yes, that's what we've done.
0: Uh-huh. Now, the city, the Cape Town's City of Hope budget draft contains a 40 billion Rand three-year infrastructure budget, which is described as a South African record. Please share a breakdown just of some of the vital projects.
1: Mm. I just forgot to say one thing in the earlier question. I just wanted to do a comparison quickly of Cape Town with... Just on the pensioner, I don't want to get into too much detail because I think it will confuse a lot of listeners, but I just want to do a comparison of the pensioner discount. In Cape Town, you can earn up to 27,000 Rand and still get the pensioner discount, regardless of your property value. In Ekurhuleni, that is only 23,000 Rand. In Tshwane, it is 17,000 Rand. In Joburg, it is 13,000 Rand. And in eThekwini, it is just 5,000 Rand. eThekwini is Durban, by the way. So you can see it goes 5,000, 13,000, 17,000, 23,000, and then Cape Town, the highest at 27,000. So we really are trying to look after our pensioners. Okay, now to come to your question about our infrastructure budget. Yeah. The as I said to you, if a city does not invest in infrastructure, and that's in those big basic jobs that cities must do, water and sanitation, electricity, pipes, roads, public transport, then the city starts to break and it starts to go backwards. Mm. And that's what we see happening in so many parts of our country, don't we? When we look up country, we see cities falling apart. And that is actually because they are not investing. So we are investing a record amount of infrastructure, and that includes a huge amount in pipe replacements because we're passionate about communities getting better services. So I'm sure many of your listeners, whether it be here in Rylands or elsewhere, they will tell you about the number of pipe bursts that they have in their neighborhood. We really want to bring those pipe bursts down. That's why we're investing so much more in pipe replacements to put new pipes. And many others as well, in road maintenance, in housing, a huge expansion of the MyCity bus project to the Cape Flats, lots of sports facilities, and of course the one that I'm very passionate about, the redevelopment of the Strandfontein, the reconstruction of the Strandfontein Pavilion. That is a beautiful one. So yes, there's lots of good things happening in that budget that make Cape Town the most functional city in the country.
0: A reminder that our lines open on 0786 1011 12. Send your WhatsApp questions to that number. And we do have a few WhatsApps that came in thus far. The first one reads, when will the upgrade to Broadlands Road Strand commence? That's the first one. And then we also have one that reads, my parents were separated and then divorced many years. They both got approved for housing subsidy. However, my father is still in the council house. He is a pensioner and sick. They want to evict him and my siblings from the council house. My mother occupied the RDP house with other siblings. And in this case, how can the city help my father and siblings with another place?
1: Okay, those are two very... Okay, well, the first one is an easy question, but I don't... when is Broadlands Road going to start? I'm not 100% sure. We've got lots of road projects around the city all the time, so I'll have to get an answer for you, and I can just take your number and send you a message when I get an answer. As for the second one, that's a very complicated case. We're going to have to look into whether it's possible for your father to access a housing subsidy, and if so, whether we can help him to do that. So that's going to require some investigation. It does not sound like a simple matter, but I will get one of my staff members to call you tomorrow.
0: Okay, and then we have one more that reads, I'd like to inquire, we live in Vanguard Estate. The contractor started working on pavements in our area, in the Welcome Estate area, and absconded. The work is incomplete. We emailed and our complaint to our councillor and the mayor, but no feedback.
1: Okay. I'm unaware that the contractor's done a bum job, and I'm sorry about that, but we'll have to follow that up and get a new contractor in there. So let's just take a note of that as well in Welcome Estate, the pavements contractor.
0: 0786 1011 12. Now, the city opened a supplementary public participation period for the amendments to its budget. Now, the comment period closed on the 10th of June, and the amended budget is expected to be voted on at the end of this month. This means a new budget will still take effect on the 1st of July.
1: Yes, that does, yeah. So our budget always starts on the 1st of July, and so we will pass our budget towards the end of June, and then on the 1st of July is the new city budget.
0: Okay. Now, just turning the discussion to affordable housing, the City of Cape Town handed over the Salt River Market site to the developer earlier this month, adding to the pipeline of 12,000 units in various parts of the metro. Please let us talk talk us through the handover and what this basically means.
1: Yeah, so I covered that previously in your question about the highlights that I was excited about this month. But this really is a big one. It's 970 families who will live there when the project is done. It's great affordable accommodation. It's right in the heart. Salt River Market is 3 minutes away from the CBD. It's close to Groteskier. It's close to all those Salt River factories. So what we are doing is people who actually work in the city can live in the city. That's what we want out of these projects. And it's not the only one. We've got, here's some pictures of the fruit and veg site, which is, we call it fruit and veg, but it's in Ruland Street, because there's a fruit lovers market on the site. That's what that's going to look like in a couple of years when that construction is finished. So there's more of these projects happening around the city. We are releasing our land to get social and affordable housing going at a faster pace. Mm-hmm. We understand that there are many Capetonians who are really in need of affordable accommodation, and we've pursued this goal with real passion, and we've got more land out into the affordable housing space over the last 5 years than in the previous two government terms before that combined. So we've really made a good progress, and now some of those projects are starting to get to construction phase.
0: Now, we have quite a number of WhatsApp messages that I'm hoping to go through all of them. Let's go to the first one. It says, good evening. How long do I have to wait for a house? I'm waiting since 89. I'm on the waiting list. That's the one. And then the pensioner's discount, is that 27,000 rand before or after tax? And then we have another one that reads, how does the mayor intend to address the smash-and-grabbing situation in Elsies River, Ravensmead, and also Eitzig? as well as the high crime and drug addiction in these areas. And then we have, I just want to know if my 80-year-old mom qualifies for the rebate, as her income is 6,800 rands.
1: Yes, she qualifies for a full total rebate, 100% discount. She must please just apply and she will get it. That's the easy one. Then the housing waiting list is extremely long. We have 600,000 people in Cape Town waiting on the housing waiting list. So we are already well past 1989, or maybe what you mean is 1999. I don't know. Maybe that's a typo. But you've got to go to your housing office with your little white housing card and check exactly where you are and why you have not benefited from a project. But I would suggest to people, we have to be honest and say that the state fully free subsidized housing is going to take extremely long. That is not something that is really possible to speed up on, given the cost of it. So it is better to pursue projects like these affordable housing projects that we are doing more and more of around the city, where you do pay something. It's not entirely free, but it is affordable. Then just remind me, the other one was about the pensioner discount. It's 27,000 rand before tax.
0: Before tax.
1: And then the last one, there was another one.
0: It was smash and grab.
1: Smash and grabs in Eighty. Mm-hmm. Yes, I have myself been a victim of a smash and grab on Elsie's, on Van Riebeck. I know that there are those guys that run across that school field and then smash and grab and then run back. We've put some of those security walls there. We've put a lot of new fencing there. But these guys are extremely, extremely persistent and quick. So I have literally seen it happen. It's happened to me there as well. So I can certainly arrange for law enforcement to try to patrol there more often. But these guys are so quick and so crafty that it is impossible to be on the spot all the time. So we'll carry on putting more things like walls and security fences along those roads to try and stop that. And I know that where we have done that, for example, if you go further down at Lavis Drive or at Robert Sobukwe in Leonsdale, you will see those walls have really, residents have told me that the smash and grabs have stopped completely because of those security walls that we have put there.
0: Mm-hmm. Now, if you have just joined us, you are listening to the monthly simulcast show hosted by Mayor Jordan Hill Lewis. And for listeners tuning in, this month's show is being broadcast from Radio 786 Studios right here in the Islands. And we are discussing the city's rates and rebates and also how they compare with other metros. Mayor Jordan Hill Lewis will also be comparing the budgets of the five biggest cities in South Africa. Remember, 0786101112. Is how you can be part of this conversation. Now, here's some more messages that came through. Dear Mayor, thank you very, very much for all that you do. You must have a brilliant team. Please tell us more about them. And then also specifically dealing with Muslim issues like the marriage offices and home affairs issues that we had. Yeah. Who helps with this?
1: Thank you for those kind comments. I do have a great team. I've got three of them right here with me. We've got Sholin and Lyndon, and then we've got Zinzi. And they're a superb team, and they help help me to be as effective as I am able to be. And then I'm pleased that our Minister of Home Affairs, Minister Leon Schreiber, has made some real advances forward in helping Muslim marriage offices. And those are things that have been outstanding for many, many years. Many former ministers of Home Affairs have promised to resolve those things, but have never actually done so. And he has done so. Now, I haven't, Home Affairs is well outside of my jurisdiction, so I haven't followed the exact detail, but I have definitely read about how the Muslim marriage officers and imams and so on are very, very pleased with the progress that has been made there. And I'm sure that if you go to the Home Affairs website or Google, Google Minister Leon Schreiber and Muslim marriage officers, you will see the progress that he has made.
0: Mm-hmm. And then moving back to our WhatsApp line, can you please attend to the overgrown vegetation along New Strandfontein Road? It's growing onto the road and it's a huge risk for both motorists and pedestrians crossing the road. I have sent numerous requests and I'm still awaiting on the feedback. Also, the water running into the road and not sure where it is coming from. And
1: Thank you, I will do so.
0: And then also, fancy Salt River Market accommodation caused havoc in Maitland. You dumped residents in Maitland. Burglaries, robberies and car thefts, stolen cables have increased. Then you increased my property by 500,000 rands. Sale value has decreased. I request that you review and also look at the calculations in Maitland. And then one more that says, I'm staying in Eerste River. My mom have left me the house in her estate with a big bill of water. Is there any help in terms of this bill?
1: Okay, I'll have to check for you on that. But what I would suggest is that you go to one of our client walk-in centers and speak to one of the revenue officers there about whether you could make some kind of payment arrangement or apply for a debt write-off for that water account, given the fact that you did not not actually build up that water account. That was your late mom that did that. As for Ghost Town, you know, I would say that the Ghost Town already existed before we moved the Salt River residence there. So yes, it has got slightly bigger, but it is also much more dignified and formalized, whereas it used to just be shacks. It is now people actually living in dignified accommodation. And so I think that is better for the people of Ghost Town. That informal settlement was not going to go anywhere. It has been there for a long time. And it's obviously much better for the 1,000 families who are now going to benefit from actually having affordable housing in Salt River Market. So I would respectfully disagree with that. And I would say that if you wish to query your property valuation, you're very welcome to do so. There's a valuations objection process. Many people do, and they get valuations revised in their favor.
0: Okay.
1: So you're very welcome to do that, and the process for doing that is available on the city's website.
0: Now, there's one more listener that also complaining about a paving work that was done in Newfields and also left undone. And then another one that reads, we live in Strand North, where work was done on relining water pipes in our road.
1: We have now
0: been without water for 3 weeks.
1: We are the
0: only house in the road affected. I have lodged a support case and also followed up by multiple times. We have 2 small kids and need to drive to relatives each day to wash and clean. This is not a city that works for us.
1: No, that's crazy. So it's your only house. So I wonder if there's not a problem with your meter, if it's not affecting the rest of the street. But I'll sort that out tomorrow morning.
0: Okay, and then there's good evening. While my payday just surpasses the indigent discount qualify, I'm a single woman with a bond. I do earn a little, even to afford a daily bread. What relief is in place for someone like me?
1: So, I presume you're not a pensioner and you're above the indigent. Okay. What I would suggest is that you go through to your City of Cape Town walk-in center and you discuss that with one of our revenue officers.
0: Okay.
1: It might be that you are able to make a payment arrangement, but there's no specific relief for people who are earning above the 7,500 rand threshold.
0: Okay, and then why does a citizen who has the property on a trust not get a rebate? I think this is not fair process. And then also, I've been a homeowner, lost the property because of unforeseen circumstances and never had a subsidy opportunity. Today, I'm on the waiting list for a rental council property for 11 years. And I was told they are only busy from with 1985. By the time they get to me, I'm no longer on this earth. So many people are vandalizing these homes. And who follow up on these issues? A person just gets no answer from anyone.
1: That's why I was saying it's best not to rely on receiving free state housing in South Africa. That will roll out extremely slowly, but by the time we get through a backlog of 600,000 people, You know, it's going to be a long, long time. And the fact is, we simply do not have the budgets available to build tens and or hundreds of thousands of homes. State housing in South Africa, that will roll out extremely slowly. But by the time we get through a backlog of 600,000 people, you know, it's going to be a long, long time. And the fact is, we simply do not have the budgets available to build tens and or hundreds of thousands of homes. So that's

0: Mm-hmm. Now, you mentioned affordable housing. That how much will tenants likely pay at Salt River Market? And also, how did the city facilitate ensuring the rental cost is kept at a low cost?
1: This is
0: and also, what discount was the city able to apply?
1: Yeah, so this is the really important. This is how we make these projects more affordable. So firstly, the rent is based on your income. So you will make an application, and then it will be based on your actual income, and a rental will be determined based on what you can afford. And that starts just as low as 700 Rand for a small unit, and then goes up to several thousand Rand if you are earning enough and it's a larger unit. And so it really is very affordable for people who are working in and around Salt River or in the city. And then there will also be, it's important to say that because there are a couple of those informal traders like the Adams sisters who have been trading there for a long time. I went and visited them, and they will be accommodated because at the ground floor there will still actually be shop spaces, and that's going to be really nice. So we're retaining some of that old Salt River Market feel because there will still be fresh produce traders there on the ground floor. The way that we were able to get this right is that we offered a 90% discount on the land. That is the maximum discount that we are able to offer. So in this case, it was well over 100 million Rand, the value of the property, and we gave them a 90% discount on that. And then what happens is, forever and ever thereafter, we also offer discounts on rates and taxes, and that means that the rents can stay permanently affordable.
0: Now, let's turn to the news of the Western Cape SAPS Commissioner Thembisile Patekile adding his voice to support the expansion of policing powers. And firstly, what is your reaction to his remarks, and how? And how has there has been a slight misinterpretation that the city's call has never been about taking powers away? Instead, it is to get the same investigative powers that SAPS has.
1: Yeah, well, firstly, let's just talk about what he said. This is the most senior police officer in the Western Cape, the provincial commissioner, a very senior position in the police in the Western Cape, the most senior. And he has said that he actually now agrees that the city of Cape Town should be given investigative powers. This is a big deal. We've been asking for these powers for many, many years. And yes, as you say, we've never said we want to take them away from SAPS. It's not about taking them from SAPS so that they can never do it again. It's about adding it to the Metro Police so that we can also help do it and make sure that we can get the number of actual crimes that get convictions up and get proper investigations so that we can get people off the street who are criminals. And so we've said this for the longest time, and now he's come out far too late, I must say, but at least better late than never, he's come out to finally say that he supports that. And I'm very grateful to him for finally saying that.
0: Now, what do you think the obstacle has been in achieving the expansion of policing powers for municipalities?
1: I think that it's simple. The political will. They don't want to give us the power to investigate crime because then we might actually do a good job at it and actually get criminals off the street. And that would be, I think, embarrassing to the police and to the government, national government. So I think that's been the primary reason. But I hope that is starting to change. I hope that there is an honesty and a realization that we are not winning the war against crime in South Africa. And if we want to start winning that war, we are going to have to take investigations seriously, fix and expand the number of detectives, allow Metro Police to help with investigations so that we can actually get criminals off the street.
0: Do you think that the city's officers are ready to take on these additional duties?
1: We are ready and willing and excited and able. If you give me these powers, I will have a detective branch in the Cape Town Metro Police up and running in no time. And we will actually start investigating crimes. And you will see the difference. At the moment, if we arrest someone for, with an illegal firearm, for example, as we do every day nearly, we unfortunately know that case is likely to

0: go nowhere. It's likely that the person will be released back onto the street because it is not able to be properly investigated. Mm. Now, if we could properly investigate that, we will ensure that those guns, those shooters, those gangsters, those dealers, that they stay off the street permanently.
1: Mm-hmm. And then just one message from our listeners. Genaamd, een van julle behuisingskantore het 10 jaar gevat met 'n oorda van 'n cityhuis.
0: Okay, well, jy moet asseblief vir my die besonderhede gee, meneer of mevrou, en ek sal dit absoluut opvolg.
1: Then just finally, we are, of course, reaching the end of the show. Please share a final message as we begin to summarize the discussion that we've been having.
0: Well, as always, it's great to share these shows with the people of Cape Town. I appreciate the listeners' messages, and we've taken all of the details and those that we need to get feedback on. We'll be in touch with tomorrow. And thank you very much. It remains such a pleasure to be the mayor of this great city with so many wonderful people.
1: And that's it. My name is Zainab Bean, and this was a live broadcast of Mayor Jordan Hill Lewis monthly simulcast show. And thank you so much for tuning in. And on behalf of the City of Cape Town, we bid you good evening.
0: Good evening.

0: Ja, ek dink, al was dit ook net vir hierdie oomblik, die land is en was bly, hier het die boodskap van Grieta aangekom, what a game, well done Bafana, dit is nog nie klaar nie, daar is nog so 7-8 minute oor, dit is tans gelyk op 1 elk.
1: Kan ons so begin, ek sal jou optel waar ek jou
2: vergeverkeer.
0: En so kyk jy na jou vinnige verkeer, daar was een motorfietsongeluk gewees, so 10 minute terug, Jan van Riebeek en by Alexandra, en dit is in Perro, so wees maar net op die uitkyk, ek sien daar is dienste op die toneel.
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